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Respond to overdose. At 318 State Street. Cross streets are Meridian Street and Huntington Street. 100. Respond to overdose. At 318 State Street. Cross streets are Meridian Street and Huntington Street.

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216. Just turn on the industrial from A to U, 5. 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

那小明上上来吧。Do you remember? Good. It's November Delta Echo Zulu hyphen Golf Alpha Romeo Charlie India Alpha. First name Yankee Alpha Sierra Alpha Romeo India Yankee. Date of birth March 15th, 2006. You might not get anything back. It's a ID out of Nicaragua.

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0: 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One caller reports 4 ETOH females trespassing there. The restaurant is currently closed.

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1: Two. 65 Federal Street. Call is reporting motor vehicles in the parking lot playing loud music.
2: Roger.

units amended to Drew Coleman Street, Village Washington Cover Apartments. Two males are arguing outside. Callers no longer answering questions. You can still hear both the males on the other end of the line.

0: divorce. Two Coleman Street. And 412. Two males and a verbal argument. Nothing physical reported at this time. Is there a unit that can back up Sector 4?
1: 5-4. I can have there in a second. I just have my three back together.
2: 5, I got it. I'm leaving HQ.
1: Roger, thank you.

0: Brothers?
1: Not physical, correct?
0: Not that we are aware of. The caller has stopped answering questions.

0: network, you know that, dude. It just hurts.
1: I reached you.
2: It's misunderstanding. Only 21 no report.
1: Roger.
2: Two to Q.
1: Yeah, they must have turned it down or GOA. No music. We'll be clear.

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Sure. 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India, Bravo, Romeo, Alpha, Hotel, India, Mike, first name Matthew, 8367.

one I'm in. Name and address. First name Ronaldo, Romeo Echo Yankee November Alpha Lima Delta Oscar. Last name Rosario, Romeo Oscar Sierra Alpha Romeo India Oscar. Date of birth 9/2/70.

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0: 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Neighbors reporting Lisa Packard inside of that location, smashing things, yelling. I don't know if there's anyone else who saw the apartment with her.
1: Here you go.

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0: cars in the intersection there. So they don't know whether they're state or not. They're not wearing anything identifying or reflective, and they almost struck by several cars.
1: Number 11.
2: Engine 2 and 200. 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At 30, Adelaide Street. 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
1: She was a caller. We already have an ambulance on the way for her.
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4: 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I pay all my bills. I don't bother nobody.
1: Roger.
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3: Engine 2 on the way. 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It's your one in roof. Engine 1 responding.

0: 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Red 14 responding, Adelaide.
1: Hello, I'm responding, Huntington.
0: Red 11 responding, Huntington.

0: 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Taurus, Holly. 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
1: 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What's your message?
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0: So weapons compliant call for 159 Hawthorne Drive, unit 11 Evo. The paperwork is here in dispatch.

0: Sierra, number 33 Holmes Road on an open 911 with a physical domestic male female.
1: Police is going to keep it down. We'll be clear in the report.
2: Engine 2 and quarters.

0: Kyle has called in as well. She thinks that she is safe inside, that the male party threw her to the ground, or knocked her to the floor. No weapons confirmed by her as well.
1: Oh,

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1: Two。
0: 730 State Pier Road, Homeless Hospitality Center. 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

0: later on they're clear from the hospital or returning the medic.
1: Clear the hospital, return the medic, Rick.

0: 17 Clark, I have that address of the valid Delta until March of 2039. 1720 is negative.
1: Clark, I have that address. Valid permit holder with one registered. Multiple items registered.

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1: 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I'm hopeful.

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female from 175 Main Street, apartment number 4, has now called back 25911. Ms. Jesus, and still rambling about these same ongoing issues. I attempted to school her on the proper use of 911. She abruptly hung up. Is there a chance that we can stop by and make sure that she's okay and doesn't need services?

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1: It's going to be West Wing, room 127, Alpha.

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0: Lima to Sector 4. 4. You're being held over. Speak to Sergeant Rivera for your assignment.
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1: 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We had them pull the alarms and evacuate. Oh.

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0: Well, with a small mulch fire on the outside of the building that is green enough smoke to trigger the fire alarm activation. We'll hold the scene with engine 5 squad 4 in the truck.

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0: Smoke's been evacuated from the building. Fire alarm's been reset. We'll go under control.
1: Smoke has been evacuated from the building. Fire alarm has been reset. Going under control. 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

0: 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Received a 911 call for 33 Lee Avenue, apartment number 2, for someone knocking on the front door.
1: Roger.
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1: Roger that.

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0: she was able to call.
1: 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Anyway,

0: Sector 2 and Sector 3. Summit Avenue for a noise complaint. 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There's going to be a male in the kitchen, possibly on 21A, banging things around. He's been asked to keep it down. It appears this is a shared area in the house.
1: Two copies.
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0: Thank you. 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
1: I'm sorry, I walked on the last unit.
0: Thank you. 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Thank you.
1: Pardon.

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Last name, Delta, Echo, Julia, Echo, Sierra, Uniform, Sierra, first name, David, number 3.781.

0: 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Can you give me the date of birth again?
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1: Sue?
0: I've just been asked to quiet it down for a little bit. Turn on report this.
1: Service.

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Engine 1, respond priority 2 to 95 Clark Lane at AHEPA, unit 205, for the elderly female ground level fall requesting a lift assist. That's Engine 1, respond priority 2, 95 Clark Lane at AHEPA, unit 205, for the elderly female ground level fall requesting a lift assist. Cross streets of Norman Street and Fog Plain, up or down up.

0: from Lyft. This is complete. We're returning.
1: Received question from Lyft. This is complete. You're returning.
2: Auditor, can you send an email notification to the fire marshal that they changed the locks on the building and did not update the Knox box keys? We were having quite a time trying to get in.
1: Waterford copies. I'll send an email over.

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1: Receive battalion, the under control. 0244 hours. 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

The caller said it wasn't the vehicle that's in her driveway because hers is towards the back of her house, but she said it was a couple houses up closer to the Boston Post area, that direction.

0: 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Traffic control, please.
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109 and 111, just be advised, the caller doesn't want anybody to stop at her house. 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
1: Two pass,
0: loud and clear. Two pass, loud and clear. All state bus.
1: Loud and clear.
0: Okay, we're loud and clear. East line.
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0: East line, loud and clear. Waterford.
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0: 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Something heard, Garden City.
1: Garden City, loud and clear.
0: Garden City, loud and clear, Richard. Roger, loud and clear, Mission Target. Mission Target, loud and clear, Mohegan Tribe. Mohegan Tribe, loud and clear. Mohegan Tribe, loud and clear, Montville. Montville, loud and clear, Stonington. And loud and clear. Stonington, loud and clear, Troop B. B, loud and clear, Troop K.
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0: Norwich, loud and clear, Eastern. Loud and clear, Troop D. Troop D, loud and clear, Willimantic. Willimantic. Willimantic, loud and clear, Plainfield. Keep calling, Plainfield. You heard Coventry? Coventry, loud and clear, Troop C.

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0: 111. 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
1: All right, thank you.

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1: HQ.
0: 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Well, I'm saying I'm not.
1: Received.

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1: 4. 3.
0: 6 Redden Avenue. Unit number B, Bravo. The caller's name is Michael. I'd like to speak with officers about a stolen vehicle.
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0: Okay, this is a civil issue involving the car. The actual owner of the vehicle is deceased, and the sister does not have conservatorship. She has all the vehicle information, and she's not in town right now. I'll be getting together and grabbing a statement from her later this week. Issue me a report. 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
1: North. Old Star Bridge. If our motor vehicle accident, it is requesting EMS for back pain.
2: Roger, southbound on the GSB. MBA back pain.
1: Roger.

Engine 1, Engine 3, Truck 2, Battalion Chief, and 200. Respond to motor vehicle accident with injuries. At South I-95 Highway, Gold Star Bridge southbound. Engine 1, Engine 3, Truck 2, Battalion Chief, and 200. Respond to motor vehicle accident with injuries. At South I-95 Highway, Gold Star Bridge southbound.

0: Detective Smith.
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2: Okay, spot.
3: One hundred. Respond to motor vehicle accident with injuries at South I-95 Highway, Gold Star Bridge southbound. 100. Respond to motor vehicle accident with injuries at South I-95 Highway, Gold Star Bridge southbound.
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1: All right, yeah.

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0: One four six two nine. 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

checked Buckley all the way down to downtown. I didn't see anybody. Clear. He just got the one call on that, right?

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0: Hartford Turnpike, the Charter Oak Federal Credit Union. 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The caller stated it was an accident. There is somebody on scene stating it was an accident. We just wanted to send you over there to make sure everything was okay. You're looking for a man named Philip and a female named Casey.
1: Roger that.
2: Six years ago, and they're with him.
0: Right.

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0: Can you log me a business walkthrough of all town on 85?
1: Roger.

Okay, it's 117 Boston Post Road. 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

0: coherence. 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
1: Start me a bus and a medic to station 4, walk-in, diabetic emergency.
0: Racing.

0: District 41. 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

0: 11 at HQ. I am clear from the garage with no report.
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drive to. I got a name for you. Last name is Velez Matias, Mike Alpha Tango, India Alpha Sierra. First name is Javian, Juliet Alpha Victor, India Alpha November. Second name to that first name is Bravo Roger, Uniform Charlie. Echo, Zulu, Alpha, Echo, Kilo, Echo, 8-3-2001.

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0: 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EJ will be about 8 minutes.
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0: to you. 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It's an Ice Bear. 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

0: 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I might have missed it. 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

0: Truck 1, Water BMS, Medic 11, respond priority 1, 20 Rope Ferry Road, the Waterford High School, for the in the nurse's office for the 34-year-old female, 22 weeks pregnant with twins, elevated heart rate. Operate off 5, that's Truck 1, Water BMS, Medic 11. Priority 1, 20 Rope Ferry Road, Waterford High School, in the nurse's office for the 34-year-old female, 22 weeks pregnant with twins with a elevated heart rate over 200. Operate off 5, 10, 25. Truck 1 on the way.
1: Two on the way.
0: 602 on the way.

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1: Yeah.

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1: 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Remaining on the air.
2: 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Street Jonathan Vaca out of our town expired as of 6/4/25.

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I'll be clear from Inkle Lab with no report.

0: Bravo 63. Hello, being Jack and McDonald's, 406 Coleman Street. I spoke with the father. Hello, being Jack on his daughter, Jessica Rodier. Spoke to her on the phone and she was crying. Also, make sure she's alright. Said she should be there right now.
1: One copy. Three copies are out.

0: 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Roger. Is there approximate age or description on her?
1: That's about enough.

0: Category unknown on the clothing description. 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
1: Roger, just confirming that she's a customer, not an employee. Correct.
0: Yeah, correct, customer.

there any vehicles registered to her?

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0: That's going to be a negative on that file size.
1: Roger.

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0: 10, should be a 2013 Dodge Grand Caravan, going west with John Spina out of Clinton. It's clear.
1: Roger, that'll be on route.

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1: 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I'd like to hand over a cat. He doesn't want to have it anymore.
3: Thank you.
4: 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Are you seeing a trend in real time?

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Respond to sick, unknown. At 200, State Pier Road. Cross streets are Crystal Avenue and Mill Street. State Pier. Engine 2 and 200. Respond to sick, unknown. At 200, State Pier Road. Cross streets are Crystal Avenue and Mill Street. State Pier.

0: 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Is this in the windmill area?
1: 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It's one of the employees. I informed them to let you through the gate and be ready for you.
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0: Confirmed I was on a red Mitsubishi Eclipse. 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
1: Roger, is there a phone number to try and make contact to get the RO to move?

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Goodbye. I'm on for traffic enforcement. 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
1: 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Drive.
0: 32 southbound, Scotch Cap.
1: Down,
0: the state, Bravo uniform. 29832.
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405-655 comes back to a 2019 Ram Laramie color black, expired as of 2/1/25.

0: Tony, what's the answer?
1: Pete, who is this one?
0: It's 21 Main Street, this state. Bravo Juliet 47793, EJ 47793.

Okay, Bravo Juliet 47793 comes back to a 2020 Honda Civic LX color white. Joe Cassidy Gallagher expired as a 41726.

area, bro. 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
2: 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Roger, I'm going to be a minute. 1 minute off, I need to step up.
3: Library about 5 seconds ago with nothing showing. They might have turned off.
0: Roger. She said they headed towards the torch run, and she just wanted to make sure everybody was safe.
3: Roger, you can 33 those units. I didn't see anything coming through there.
0: Roger.

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2: Respond to sick, unknown, at 351 North Frontage Road, Unit E1. Cross streets are ramp by 95 South and dead end. Go help urgent care. 200. Respond to sick, unknown, at 351 North Frontage Road, Unit E1. Cross streets are ramp by 95 South and dead end. 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

8-9, in front of 119 Fog Plain Road, through the road hazard, caller stating a large tree limb is blocking the entire road. No wires involved.

EMS in District 1 West. Bonnevere EMS, respond priority 2 to 27 High Ridge Drive, Sunrise Northeast Group Home. But a 77-year-old male, say he fell yesterday, now with a red mark on his chest causing pain. No other priority symptoms at this time. Operate Office 5, that's Waterford EMS. Respond priority 2, 27 High Ridge Drive, Sunrise Northeast Group Home. For the 77-year-old male, fall sometime yesterday, now with a red mark on his chest causing pain. Operate Office 5, 1214.

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0: Good ID.
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That ID card is also expired in 2018.

Connecticut, Bravo, Papa, Oscar, India, November, Tango.

25, Bravo, Papa, Oscar, Indian November, Tango comes back to a 2020 Subaru Legacy Color Silver to Nissan Condon out of Niantic Valley.

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1: One way, copy.

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2: That last one with the metal boxes on the side.
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0: you know, ice girl, B16 with it. 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
1: Murder? 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
0: I bet she was taking off at a high rate of speed, so.
2: Can you go with that again?
0: If there was like two toolboxes on the side of the back cab.

0: 622 William Street. Cross streets are Brick Street and Sunset Road. 200. Respond to abdominal pain, back pain, at 622 William Street. Cross streets are Briggs Street and Sunset Road.
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0: 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She's stating she sprayed him with mace. He should have first spray on his face.
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3: 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Which is a tombstone. Only a strong crack is in progress. 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
3: 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Romeo Tanky, Lima Alpha, November. 17-year-old male, approximately 5'9", 150 pounds. Black pants, black hoodie, black face mask. Just wearing glasses as well.
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2: Medical emergency.
0: Medical emergency.
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1: Repeat, copy.
2: Right, copy. 600 at the 11. 8 Giant Suck Road. Could you just say Charlie, Oscar, Lima, Echo, Yankee?

Lima Lima Echo Yankee comes back to a 2022 BMW color blue to Jeff O'Driscoll, our tail out of Salem. It is ours.

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Thank you. Can you let 1520 know we'll be out at Willis and Boston Post with some kind of road rage or setting?

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Respond to overdose. At 12, Montauk Avenue. 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

off of November 02478 comes back to a 2025 BMW X30 X Drive, code blue to a Glenn Welch out of Oscogee Road 152 Valley.

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Are we all set?

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0: Roger?
2: Roger.
3: This incident occurred at Route 1 in Willits. Sounds like it's something New London may have been at with the other party, and they didn't have a complaint, and this guy just wants to speak with an officer regarding it. He left the scene because he was fearful.

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1: If you can just clear me from this complaint, I'll go back and put notes in after I handle the complaint. Is that Myra?
0: Snyder.

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0: Taxi, it's going to be for the 63 Old Colchester Road. The male will be bleeding at the fire department down the road for you. He, after his court appearance, he needs an escort to the home to gather his belongings.

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0: 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PD, taking care of it.
1: Roger.

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0: 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I'll be on a 13.
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1: Twenty-five, 8 Romeo, 7 Francis.

0: I'll be clear with the report.
1: Roger. AG 89. Somebody from the community center calls stating that there was a white male, very tall, wearing a neon yellow shirt with cut off sleeves, who came in asking for help since he's homeless. She stated the help that she could provide him, and he got very angry and stormed out down Rovere Road in an unknown direction. I have his name and CAD. Just want to make sure everything's okay with him.
2: He just went past 11 high school a few minutes ago on his motorcycle.
1: Roger.

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1: Can I do it? It comes back with two licenses. One, 80 Bayview Road, and the other one is 3652 Alder Drive, apartment 2 in West Palm Beach.
0: Roger, that won't be the one in the license.

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1: The owner of that purse just called, and they will be here shortly to retrieve it.
0: Roger, we'll leave it at the window for them.

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0: Thank you, T91. Looks like see you back. Both units by the Cumberland Farms, 47 Orchard Road, for the ATV dirt bikes. Apparently there's 5 bikes doing wheelies. They were at one point blocking the roadway so no one could go through. One of them had on a red sweatshirt and black. Another one had a black sweatshirt on with a peach colored shirt underneath it. The other red t-shirt, all were wearing hats.
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1: Negative 31 HQ, please.

0: 89 Street. I'll be giving that mail a ride to 270 Boston Post.
1: Roger.
2: One's out.

0: Engine 1, Battalion Chief, N-100. Respond to motor vehicle accident with injuries at Bank Street and Ocean Avenue. Engine 1, Battalion Chief, N-100. Respond to motor vehicle accident with injuries at Bank Street and Ocean Avenue.
1: Set 4, set 5. Report of the intersection of Bank and Ocean, 3-car MVA, car versus motorcycle.
2: Yeah, there's a whole gaggle of them at the Palm Set Cobras.
1: Just let them go.
2: Yep.
3: Patient, momentarily.
1: Looks like four of them headed to Montville. No lights, no siren on them.
4: Roger, sir.
1: Please, Mary. And do I respond?
5: And your one responding.
1: Not one, two, you can clear us.
4: Pardon?

0: one on a silver Honda inside, confirm real time, BROA bearing cruise, clear and valid.
1: Hi,
0: name, cancel
1: the
0: magazine, yes. Receive 14 canceled.
1: 14 canceled.

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1: HQ.
0: 108 is back with 74, so I'll be signal 5 solo.
1: Roger, sir.

0: for. Injury just minor, or?
1: Yeah, and the kid that was on the bike. It's a car versus a bike, Sierra. But the kid who was on the bike is a 14-year-old JV.
0: All right, Roger. Make sure he gets transported, and we'll figure out the parent information.
1: That's not going to be necessary. Dad's on his way. I made contact with Dad. Dad's on his way. He doesn't want him to be transported to the hospital.
0: All right, Roger. That's Dad's wishes.
1: All right.

0: 但是就忘记。Van Cruz is clear and valid.
1: Oh, yeah, we got a valid insurance on that vehicle.
2: Come on.
0: Confirmative. Confirm real time.
1: Yeah.

He's gone into the lobby for a walk-in complaint of theft from a bank account.

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0: 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Are we clear from AutoZone? 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They don't want any action taken.
1: Spider, I got another larceny at Burlington.
0: Roger. 1-0.
2: 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Andrew 1's off, of course. Can we get lights on, bank, please?
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0: 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Priority 1 response, 63 Goshen Road, outside the Goshen Fire Department, in the mail truck. 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Engine 1 responding.
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3: 22, were you asking for an Alpha car?
0: Yeah, we're going to step out on a car at our Planet Fitness.
3: Roger and route.
0: HQ. 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White Mitsubishi towing a trailer.
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0: once you were in the area for the Montauk meeting, do you have a description of the vehicle?
1: It was a silver colored Durango that was westbound on bank towards Howard. I believe it hit a couple cars on Montauk Avenue near the mail center up to 20 Montauk.
0: One copy. We're going to start heading down bank towards Howard.
2: 5Q, we had a separate accident. Bank in Montauk as well.
3: So

0: 收下了 DI 信号，等一等，马上。
1: Agent.
2: Do we have a trespass for Mr. Ortiz for the Waterfall Plaza?
1: Yeah, let me check.

0: units. I'm on the phone with a gentleman from the evading Domino's driving in Durango. He's in front of 34 Denison F.
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0: Black Condo on.
1: Whiskey Charlie November.

0: want to make sure, did anyone copy that the evading vehicles on Denison Ave, the Durango?
1: They have officers en route, DP officers en route. I could call them back and see if they want us to respond.
2: I'll fly in and see if they're doing it.
0: Shown expired back in 2023 on a white Honda Accord to a Willie Burrell, 18 Quick Street.

0: 5 you. What'd you say about this expired wreck? 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It's on a Honda Accord, right?
1: Yeah, expiration 9/18 of 2023.

0: One more confirmation. 859 Whiskey Charlie November.
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1: 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We gotta go back to the scene, get those other vehicles.

0: 9316.
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0: Old Norwich at Porter.
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0: Und Kio dann auch.
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0: 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This date, 249-942-765.

0: Club 18, it's an expired driver's permit.
1: Okay.

0: first one's gonna be Connecticut Bravo Tango 22191. Again, this tape, BT221991.
1: Down on the ground, this is a gold neck.
0: Next is gonna be Connecticut Combination. Bravo Kilo 20594. Again, in this state, combination BK 20594.
2: I'm 32, Rebel 1.

0: got another one. Yeah. You got about three more for you.
1: Showing down on the way for transit, go
0: through. Bravo Delta 60523. That's going to be our civilian vehicle at Iberoflight 16. Again, this state DD 60523.

0: Engine 1 and 100. Respond to fall victim with medic at 30 Ocean Avenue. Cross streets are Bank Street and Darrow Street. Engine 1 and 100. Respond to fall victim with medic at 30 Ocean Avenue. Cross streets are Bank Street and Darrow Street.
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0: got a plea for you. I got two more pleas for you.
1: I'm ready. Go ahead.
0: Next, they're going to be Connecticut Combo, Charlie, 318-366. Again, this state combination, 318-366.
1: That's on down on the gray, 4-250.
0: Okay, you ready for the next one? Nebraska, 4-6, Echo, 292. Again, Nebraska, 4-6, E-292.
1: And the one I want to respond. I'm showing Val on that way for a few.
0: Roger that. This is going to go with that evading. All those vehicles are going to go with that evading call. But it's not an evading. It's going to be a 7 because I found the vehicle.

Alright, Clark, here I got last play for you when you're ready. Gonna be Connecticut, Bravo, Whiskey, 58540. Again, this state, BW58540.

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0: 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Medic 15 has it, thank you.
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0: 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Stand by.
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0: 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At 8, Summer Street. 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
1: 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This is going to be a pager. Roger, 100 responding.
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1: Thank you.

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Thank you. Roger.

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2: Yeah.
0: 85 Coleman for trespassing. House has been condemned, and the caller is reporting squatters are there.
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0: Do you have the car lockout kit?
1: I believe so.
0: Roger. 476 Bank Street. 7-month-old baby locked in a car. The vehicle is not running.
1: Roger, I'll be in there.

0: 8887. We took one call from Groton Fire Alarm. It was a gold and black pickup truck. It was on Route 32 headed north. It was tailgating and just erratic operation. They only took the one call.
1: Roger. From Route 1. If you want to just pass that to Mobile as well, please.
0: Roger.

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1: In front of 41 Fog Plain, Connecticut, Bravo Lima, 58641. 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
0: Roger.
2: Station, I enter one off the course. 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
1: Three to Sierra. Can you come to 85 Coleman, please?
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0: Hey, show you this too. Spoke to the billing department. The secretary there stated a representative from the billing department has already been there today. They're going to reach out to you via phone.
1: Roger, thank you.

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Roger, she's there. 18th and 20th.

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0: 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We're going to be transporting.
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0: coverage.
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0: It's going to be out of 30 Devonshire.
1: Where's it?
0: Could you run a 41 by numbers? Sammy, Connecticut 069 951 530. Zebulon Dexter.

0: address.
1: Our building department stated that they're allowed to go in this is our property, so we're going to be clear. 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

0: 270 Boston Post Road. 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
1: Roger. 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

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Also for a welfare check.

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0: I'll have a moped 16 for you. 32 North at Scotch Gap. 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
0: So you get a call from 152 being out with that moped.

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1: Negative. I'm asking if they call you in regards to that.
0: Negative. They have not.
2: Okay, 152, they're out with that moped right now.

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1: Copy. Sector 2 at that way, one since finished with the victim there.
2: Chiefs at 32 North in Scottsdale.
0: Thank you.
2: Yep, I'm in route.

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A black Acura hit her from behind and then went around her and took off. He was on Boston Post headed towards Crossroads.

0: one as well. 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
1: 360.
0: Seven, you get 32 then. I'll continue.
2: Roger that.
0: Thank you. 33.
1: 32.
0: Q and the Acura went towards cross.
1: That is affirmative.

0: 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Respond to fall victim with medic. At 88 Howard Street. Cross streets are Shoskov and Bank Street. Neon Chicken. Engine 1 and 100. Respond to fall victim with medic. At 88 Howard Street. Cross streets are Shoskov and Bank Street. Neon Chicken.
1: Oh my God,

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0: I'm going to just check cross. Anything further on that, Acura?
1: No, she tried to give me a plate of Delta Whiskey 17775, but it doesn't come back.
0: Roger that.
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1: Andrew, I responded. 17775 comes back in 2013 Acura, colored gray out of Nyanic.

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0: Lady Slime is asking if it would be front end damage on the vehicle.
1: The front end, very, very minimal though, if any.
0: Raging.

0: HQ 38. Alright. Warford just had an evading. They're looking for a 2013 Acura, color gray, to an Ethan Broluce out of 16 Alpha, Pleasant Drive in this town. It just occurred in the area of Boston Post and then shops at Jordan's Brook. Very, very minor front end damage. May have red transfer. 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
3: 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Cross streets are Cedar Grove Avenue and Broad Street. Engine 2 and 200, respond to difficulty breathing with medic at 278 Connecticut Avenue, Unit 3. Cross streets are Cedar Grove Avenue and Broad Street.

0: 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I didn't cancel them. 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

0: 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It's a Butler residence. It's a garage pass door activation. They had no contact with the key holder.
1: Okay.

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1: get 33.
0: Roger that. Thanks, sir.

0: 102K. Where's that alarm at?
1: Trumbull Road. Sierra and 98 are going.
0: Roger. I'll make my way down there in 1 minute.

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1: Hey, I'm with him.

100. Respond to fall victim. At 20, Meridian Street. Cross streets are State Street and Governor Winter Boulevard. 100. Respond to fall victim. At 20, Meridian Street. Cross streets are State Street and Governor Winter Boulevard.

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1: TRV Red Amish SDR out of Eagle Ridge driving at 665 and 2029.

0: rate of speed, almost crashed numerous times, heading northbound 85. Looks like a Subaru. Just trying to catch up to it.
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1: Station A, 100 transport to the hospital. Be alert.
2: Monitor 20, be alert. Reach
0: Victor 80591. I'm making my way to him.
2: Crazy.
0: We need to have a good start as well. One of y'all might be closing at 87. I'll head there.

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0: 18 Super Crosstrek Polar Red Matthew Robinson out of Edison Drive in Groton, expired. 2027.
1: With a Polo for a large Nissan suspect. It's going to be a red Nissan Maxima. Bravo Yankee 74077, BY74077. The female in the vehicle is believed to be the suspect with a male operator. The female is wearing a green tank top, black leggings, green flip-flops, blue-off charges. Again, be on the lookout for a larceny suspect. A red Nissan Maxima, 2011. Bravo Yankee 74077, BY74077. The male operator and the female in the vehicle is believed to be the suspect. She'll be wearing green tank top, black leggings, and green flip-flops. Last seen headed westbound from 184 on I-95 at 1757. In the Polo.
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1: 8-2.
0: I'll be on a 13 with one male. Everything's on, seatbelt secured. Starting is 145-306.
1: I'm on a ground town for a larceny suspect. Driving license plate Bravo Yankee 74077. Bravo Yankee 74077. Possession 2011 red Nissan Maxima. Please have a male operator, female second half, wearing a gray tank top, black leggings, and gray flip-flops. Believed to be the suspect. Last seen headed westbound on 184 towards I-95. Approximately 1600. Again, full out of Groton Town, larceny suspect. Bravo Yankee 74077 for the 2011 red Nissan Maxima. Male operator with a female second half to be the suspect. Gray tank top, black leggings, gray flip flops. Last thing going on 184 towards I-95 at 1800.

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0: 나야 돼, 저렇게. 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I'll be on a brief 13 with an item.
1: Very good.
0: One, two, two.

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getting pumped back on a 06 Lincoln Town Car limo, color black. I'm showing last registered in New York, 2024.

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1: 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Someone else is coming in for 2. It's 7 o'clock.
0: Yeah, he came in and checked in.
2: Calling 2.
0: Roger 2. When you're all set up and everything, we have a stress call at the shelter. Just stress via text messages.
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1: 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I'll be at 345 Broad.
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0: Morning, Kim. Again. Just be advised that there's a couple 21 Deltas running down southbound on Coleman very recklessly.
1: Got it.